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1: You need more recipes with bananas. 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
2: And that's it?
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1: make
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2: Then that ain't a pancake.
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1: in a pan.
2: You think that's a pancake. 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
1: You know, we're all human, and you know, we're all sexual beings too, so it's

Itty bitty, just a numerologist. 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
1: You need more recipes with bananas. 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
1: 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No, you don't need a flour.
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2: That's not
1: it's a... It's in a round shape that I caked, put on a pan.
2: That is not
1: it's a cake
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1: in a pan.
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0: spin, we'll turn and spin again. Go make love to an angel, why the devil in my head?
1: Communication coming in. Too much that I can't communicate with all of them. I do wish I had scientist or engineer friends. Let's go. Get out of here, petrol is cheaper than it's ever been. And then, who's to say when art will end? All I know is when the portrait painted, better have your portion of the rent. A dollar more and you will get upgraded. 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

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You watch it on TV just to judge. Is that qualification for a judge? Is that the reason doing 40? Trying to lock a up just to avoid me? I got 21 questions up on me. One is, would you ever with the poor me?

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0: just wanna be successful. 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
1: Yes, I am.

0: making the sun. I call that luck. 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Getting off of Section 8, welfare. Nas Rolls Royce's private jets. That's magic. 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Yeah.
1: It doesn't get better than this.
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1: You need more recipes with bananas. 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
2: I've never made anything with a banana.
1: I make like banana what? Pancakes all the time. Like, it's just one banana, two eggs, bam.
2: And that's it?
1: And that's and then
2: ain't
1: you
2: no
1: make
2: flour?
1: It into pancakes. No, you don't need a flour.
2: Then that ain't a pancake.
1: You don't need a flour.
2: That's not
1: it's a... It's in a round shape that I caked, put on a pan.
2: That is not
1: it's a cake
2: no.
1: in a pan.
2: You think that's a pancake. That's a banana egg.
1: Well...
2: You eating banana eggs.
1: And it's delicious.
2: You do what you want.
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0: We just want to fly. Tone Stith getting it started right here on this Monday, 104.7 to drop. Fresh off the Mother's Day weekend. What's up, Mama?
1: What's up?
0: You weren't expecting that. You a mama. Yeah. You such a good mom. Shout out to all the good moms out there.
1: You know what's funny? Since I became a mom, I can't do your mama jokes. Because I would tell my son, he'll be like, something. And be like, your mama can't cook,
0: yeah.
1: But it's me.
0: But it's you. But you can't cook, though, right?
1: I sure can.
0: Yeah, she can. The Mexican Martha Stewart, as she has dubbed herself.
1: I still can't make an omelet to save my life. Thumbs are hard.
0: You don't know how to do an omelet?
1: I'll always burn the outside.
0: Butter is the key.
1: Doesn't the butter burn?
0: No, not if you do it right.
1: I think my
0: not. You don't use nonstick pan? Are you using grandmama's 1874
1: clay pot from the Aztecs? Yeah,
0: yeah. You can't make no omelet in a clay pot. Moving forward, Lamali.
1: Yes.
0: Let's get into some news and information. Let's go.
1: Okay, well, the new Broncos stadium is definitely going to benefit the NFL, but how is it going to benefit the community?
0: That's a good question.
1: I might have your answer.
0: She does. News as you can use is coming up. Happy Monday. Well, what

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1: 16 West Denver organizations launched a coalition last week to negotiate a community benefits agreement, also known as a CBA, with the Broncos over the planned stadium in the Lincoln Park neighborhood. This is a legally binding agreement that could determine public support for the stadium in the historically working class area. So they plan to negotiate on behalf of the community, looking to spell out how the development would benefit residents, including affordable housing, youth programs, jobs, and more. They're called the Burnham Yard Community Action, and the group says the arrangement would be the first enforceable CBA in the NFL.
2: I still don't know where it's at exactly. I know I think I've driven by it or whatever, and then also, what are they doing with the old place?
1: I think they're giving it back to the neighborhood. So I don't know. We'll see. This is several years in the future, but still. Okay. Global public health authorities are working to contain the hantavirus outbreak that began on a cruise ship early last month. There have been 8 cases reported, including 3 fatalities. The ship is currently off the coast of Africa, but dozens of passengers have already disembarked and flown to destinations all over the world, including the U.S. Despite a series of alarmist headlines, the World Health Organization emphasizes that the risk to the general public remains very low.
2: Yeah, of course.
1: Yes, the disease is far less contagious, but far more deadly than COVID, with a fatality rate of up to 50% in the Americas. But the WHO says if we follow public health measures and the lessons learned from prior hantavirus outbreaks in Argentina, we can break the chain of transmission.
2: And you say what to that?
1: I'm still not getting on a cruise ship.
2: Yeah, I'm on that too. But a virus is a virus. If you catch it, you catch it. You sniff it, you touch it. Just
1: don't kiss nobody, okay? That's news you can use with Sugar Bear and

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0: 104.7 The Drop. Some people stay mad at things, you know? Some people don't know how to let things go.
1: Wow.
0: That's you. That's Lamali.
1: Wow.
0: Some things you can't let go. Are you one of those people that, like, you hold grudges?
1: Yes.
0: Yes. I know this. Yes.
1: Yes, I have currently 7 different personal boycotts. It's fine.
0: Seven to 12. What you talking about? I heard last week.
1: 3 nemesises. Shout out to my friends who are like, oh, we can't go to this event. That's Molly's nemesis.
0: You use the word nemesis a lot. That, well, you're not a superhero, not what it is.
1: I tell that to my child. Wow.
0: You don't have a nemesis.
1: I have 3.
0: No, it's somebody you just don't like. Just say that.
1: Same thing.
0: What are you mad about today?
1: Okay, here's what I'm mad, because I just learned that this happens and it made me so upset. Have you seen those, like, fashion girlies with their hauls?
0: A lot of haul videos, mm-hmm.
1: Yeah.
0: You should do one.
1: No, because you know what? They do. They buy that stuff. They buy a bunch of stuff. And then they return it. They don't keep any of it. And I have often wondered, where do you put all these clothes? No, they send it back. Okay, and that's their business, but why it's my business and why it makes me mad is they are the reason that you can't return your clothes no more.
0: Where did you see this or read this?
1: On the Instagram.
0: There's no way I'm putting this all over my body, of my oils and my bodily fluids, on some spandex short pants, or women I'm speaking, shirts, sports bras, all of this, and then I'm going to send it back. That's not how that works.
1: That is how that works.
0: No. If you are an influencer, they send you stuff for free.
1: Sometimes these people buy all these clothes, and then that's why you can't return your stuff to ASOS no more. Because they're tired of all the returns from these $400 hauls.
0: What's ASOS?
1: Well, check it out. ASOS.com.
0: Spell it.
1: ASOS.
0: I don't know why you're mad. You're just picking something to be mad about.
1: No, that actually really makes me mad, because it's hard enough to shop at all. Okay, I'm not going to the store. I don't have no time. So I have to go to the internet. And it's hard to know, even if you know your measurements, is this going to fit me correctly? And then when you get it and it doesn't, you can't send it back because all these influencers messing it up for the rest of us.
0: That's why you got to go get them good old Faded Glory jeans from Walmart, and then they will always take them back and you ain't got to worry about it. Shout out Faded Glory.
1: Okay.
0: In the blaze of glory.
1: I got to go.
0: You get that off your chest?
1: Yeah, I did. I don't feel better, but it's gone now.
0: There you go.
1: Thanks.
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0: Hey, listen, that's the thing. See, I didn't even.
1: Okay, because
0: she know me so well.
1: I was dying listening to that song because the last time I heard that song was at a place where we were at.
0: It was Cinco de Mayo.
1: And they kept singing.
0: It's a great song.
1: Because, listen, the ladies look so beautiful.
0: It's a
1: great
0: song.
1: Y'all looked beautiful.
0: Shout out to the women.
1: And just...

0: on the Hill with Bone Thugs and Harmony. That's Friday, May 22nd at Levitt Pavilion, just in time for Gemini season.
1: Yeah, shout out to the Geminis. Still tour season right now, though.
0: That's right.
1: And it's going to be all the Bone Thugs together, right?
0: Every single one of them thugs.
1: All the Bone and the Thugs.
0: All of them.
1: With the Harmony.
0: Busy, Wizzy, and Drizzy.
1: Drizzy, Gizzy, and Drizzy. Yeah.
0: What are?
1: I don't even ask
0: I
1: me.
0: I just know Busy.
1: We mess up all the names, so... no disrespect. We can't wait to
0: no,
1: see
0: we
1: y'all.
0: Love you.
1: And we're giving away tickets, so we'll do it this morning at some point.
0: Some point.
1: We don't know
0: you
1: when.
0: You just
1: yet.
0: Have to keep listening.
1: Yeah, if you want to go, we got you. 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

0: Happy Monday, Sugar Bear Lamali, 104.7 The Drop, Denver's Urban Alternative. How was your weekend, Lamali? It was cool.
1: It was nice. It was quiet for once.
0: Mother's Day weekend. Yeah. You kind of chilled out?
1: Yeah, we did a lot of outside time.
0: Weather's decent enough to do that, yeah. Patios are about to open up, so, you know, for restaurants and whatnot, so that's a good thing.
1: It was a great. How was your weekend?
0: Oh, it was chill, man. I didn't do much. Play some Madden football. I'm not in the space where I can be like, yo, you want to play? I'll challenge you type thing, but, you know, and give you my gamer tag. I'm not going to do that.
1: No, you're not going to give a gamer tag.
0: No, I'm not, but I will beat your son in it, though.
1: I honestly, I don't think so.
0: Have you ever watched him play?
1: Yeah, I've played him.
0: You don't play?
1: No, I don't play. And that's why he stopped, because it was too easy.
0: He's like, I'm not playing you. You ain't not giving me no challenge.
1: And I'm mean.
0: Are you?
1: Yeah.
0: On games?
1: Yeah.
0: Are you competitive?
1: I am. It comes out. I'm not good, but I'm good at talking stuff.
0: Oh yeah, you gotta talk crazy to all your nemesis out there.
1: Mm-hmm. Nemesi.
0: Nemesi. Got it. Okay, let's get to the news and information. What's cracking today?
1: Well, you know, when you're thinking out your monthly budget, you know, you put in gas, rent, utilities,
0: things,
1: dating.
0: Yeah,
1: it's starting to be.
0: Money involved? Mm-hmm. Yeah, listen, it's one of them things.
1: My budget. Gas, rent, them things.
0: News you can use. Coming up, don't move. Yeah. Super good.

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1: Why you do me like that? Oh, I know. Okay.

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1: We have a story and a question. The men's and women's NCAA basketball tournaments are expanding to 76 teams. Is that a lot?
2: Yeah.
1: That's more?
2: Yeah, because normally 64.
1: 64. Okay. So what's going to happen now is there will be 12 opening round games to whittle the field down to that 64-team bracket.
2: Oh, I see.
1: Yes. So the men's tournament, just a little factoids, began with 8 teams in 1939.
2: Oh, wow.
1: Then went to 16 in 51, then 32 in 75, and 64 by 1985.
2: We love that.
1: Mm-hmm.
2: Yeah, more sports for everybody. So that's kind of cool. More teams, more colleges to be a part of the fanfare. I like it.
1: Yeah, more sports, less dating. Mm. Because for a growing number of young Americans, dating is starting to feel less like romance and more like another monthly expense. Between rising gas prices, expensive restaurant tabs, and subscription-heavy dating apps, many singles are quietly deciding, love can wait until my bank account catches up.
2: I like that, because you do have to subscribe on certain dating
1: apps.
2: I didn't
1: know that.
2: Yeah,
1: that's
2: you have
1: wild.
2: To pay money, and then if you made a date, you ask for the date, you got to pay for the coffee or whatever it is.
1: Yeah, and a lot of dates don't pan out, so people are like, oh, do I really want to spend this $252? On somebody I'm never going to talk to again?
2: What do you mean? That's a lot of money. Who's
1: doing
2: that?
1: That's the average people are spending on dates nowadays. No, thank you. So the lesson is, if you are in a relationship, stay in that relationship.
2: But wait, if somebody paid $252 for you on a first date, would you think that's too much?
1: I don't like them. No. I'm saying that's the average price to go on a date now. That's way too much.
2: $19.99.
1: Netflix and chill. What? That's news you can use with Sugar Bear and Lamali on 104.7 The Drop.

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0: Yeah, it's a beautiful Monday at 104.7 The Drive. What's up, Sugar Bear Lamali? Got the hookup right now, but you got to earn these tickets.
1: Yeah, we're going to make you work for it, but it's okay. We believe in you.
0: Yeah, we
1: do. So we got two general admission tickets to go see Bone Thugs and Harmony at the Levitt Pavilion Friday, May 22nd for Hip Hop on the Hill. Okay. That's going to be a big deal. And you're going to play 5 and 10 to get these tickets.
0: Now, 5 and 10 is where we give you a category and you get three chances to win a category. And let's say I said name five cars by Ford. You get 10 seconds to name five of them. And then you say, because you're going to get it wrong. And we go to the next category.
1: Yeah.
0: Three chances, all
1: three
0: right?
1: Chances.
0: For your chance to win. If you think you got it like that, your kids can play along too, or they can help you.
1: Oh, okay? Yeah. Let them help you.
0: Yeah. But remember, you only get 10 seconds, so it goes by
1: fast.
0: Quick. Okay? 303-893-DROP. You want to play 5 and 10 for Bone Thugs and Harmony tickets. Call now. Good luck.

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0: 104.7 The Tribe. What's up? Who's this?
1: This is Kamika.
0: Okay, Kamika. You ready to play 5 and 10?
1: You have to tell me how you play it again.
2: That's okay. We got you. So you've got 3 chances to play. When I say go, you will have 10 seconds to name 5 things within the category I give you, right? So if I said, give me 5 C's, you'd have 10 seconds to give me 5.
1: Okay, I think I got it.
0: But they are going to be different.
2: You got 3 different chances. So are you ready?
1: I am ready.
2: All right, let's go. So when I say go, you have 10 seconds to give me 5 current governors in the United States. Go.
1: Governors in the United States?
2: Mm-hmm. That was really hard.
0: That was hard. That's okay.
2: This one's a little bit easier though, hopefully, because you're going for these tickets to go see Bone Thugs and Harmony. So when I say go, you've got 10 seconds to name all the members of Bone Thugs and Harmony. Go.
1: Oh, Busy Bones, Lazy Bones. I'm so darn nervous.
2: It's okay. You're steadily getting better. So this one you're gonna do it, okay?
0: This is easy. You should get this one.
1: Come on. Right, oh my goodness.
2: So when I say go, you have 10 seconds to name 5 Sesame Street characters. Go.
1: Oh, Ernie, Bert, Snuffleupagus.
2: Yes.
0: Hurry.
2: I don't know. You said Snuffleupagus. That one got me.
0: Oh, shout out Snuffleupagus.
2: Yeah.
0: You have 4 of them, but 10 seconds goes by so quick.
1: All
0: right, listen.
1: Okay.
0: We're probably going to give them away again, so call back when we tell you to call and just be caller 10, okay?
1: Oh, okay.
0: All right.
1: Okay.
0: You're the best. Thank you for your spirit.
1: Busy's going to be there.
2: All of them. Yep.
0: Yeah, all of them.
1: Dope. Okay. Yeah.
0: So we're going to give them away.
1: Thank you, guys.
0: You're the best.
1: If I wasn't driving, I may have been able to get it.
0: No, that's okay.
1: Have a good day.
2: You
0: drive
2: too,
0: safe. Bye-bye. Okay, so we got to give these tickets away now since y'all didn't play. Y'all didn't get it right. Can you name all 5 Sesame Street characters?
2: Well, there's far more than 5.
0: Well, name 5 of them.
2: But I told you I wouldn't have gotten Snuffleupagus. Elmo. Dora.
0: Dora ain't no
2: damn.
0: No,
2: I know.
0: The pressure gets you when you play in this game, right?
2: Yeah.
0: All right, so let's give them away. Just caller 10. We got Bone Thugs and Harmony tickets May 22nd, right?
2: Yeah.
0: Give them the number.

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3: 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You know how we get down, drive safe on your commute. It's a beautiful day today, like 88 degrees. It's coming close to 90. So the weather's hot and so is the music. We in the mix, baby.

All my music heads will remember that, man. Billy Lawrence, Rampage. That's the homie, too, matter of fact. 8 o'clock mix block. We still moving. Sugar Bear Lamali. All right, next time you hear our voice, you get a chance to win two reserved VIP seats to our special advance screening of Star Wars, The Mandalorian, and Grogu. 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It's the 8 o'clock mix block. 104.7 to drop. Oh, boy.

0: Walk with me, Jesus. Amen. And the choir said amen as we bring you this musical sermon this morning, the 8 o'clock mix block. And now we're going to bless you with some tickets. Amen.
1: Okay. We got two reserved VIP seats to a special advanced screening of Star Wars, The Mandalorian, and Grogu.
0: Nice.
1: Monday, May 18th.
0: Very cool. So what they got to do, Lamali?
1: You just got to be caller 10 at 303-893-DROP.
0: 303-893-DROP. As the church calls for the offering, the musical church, to get these tickets. Glory to God. Caller 10.
1: Hallelujah.
0: Hallelujah.

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0: Listen, Lamali, if it was up to me, I'd play this whole album.
1: What? Isn't it up to you?
0: But now I know better. Oh, man, if it was up to me, we'd have a new edition day. We should start one, matter of fact.
1: But there's nothing that starts with N. There's no Nan Day. Like Woo Wednesday, that makes sense, right?
0: Yeah, but...
1: Throwback Thursday, that makes sense. What's...
0: New Edition Day?
1: None Day. It's New Edition None Day.
0: Yeah.
1: You know,
0: it's... But you're making stuff up. You're messing up the experience right now. So can you just shout out our winner?
1: That's my job.
0: Can you just shout out our winner, please?
1: Yeah, shout out to Tirza, who won 2 VIP reserve seats to an advanced screening of The Mandalorian and Grogu.
0: Congratulations, Tirza. Beautiful name. Have fun out there. Okay, one more. You said you used to listen to this right here, which is surprising to me.
1: What should it be?
0: Because, do you know the lyrics to this too?
1: Yes.
0: No, you don't.
1: Yes.
0: Okay, let's
1: watch me listen to
0: it. No, let's do it right now on air. Let me hear you talk. Let me hear you sing along with this just a little bit.
1: Do you?
0: Sing that part. Come on.
1: No, turn it off. Okay.

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4: You know, we're all human.

0: touch on you. Oh, yeah.
1: Whoa.
0: October London. Oh, yeah, it's too early for that. Good morning. I mean, good morning. good morning. It's Sugar Bear and Lamali.
1: It is.
0: It's what? You. It's you.
1: What I do?
0: You prompt these types of things?
1: I'm just sitting here.
0: I know. And that's what it
1: you
0: is.
1: You the one that said it.
0: I know. But you follow along. See, if I make the pathway, you'll drive right down it. That's and vice versa. If you make a path, I'll follow you down.
1: The difference is I don't always know I'm making a path.
0: That is, you get a buzzer for that. Where's the buzzer at? To boom.
1: Fire.
0: Yeah, fire. Anyway, good morning. Let's make it a good day. Denver's Urban Alternative. Lamali, what pray tell do you have for us today?
1: Oh, this one's for all the gym bros and broettes, ladies,
0: bro,
1: rats. Bro, I don't know.
0: Not the rats.
1: Gym rat. That's a thing.
0: Oh, gym rat. You gotta say that.
1: I did.
0: No, rat.
1: Up front.
0: Rat is different than a gym rat. Rats is different.
1: Not the ones with the hantavirus, though. But they do maybe are a little too loud. And it's causing a lawsuit.
0: Don't know what that means. Okay, she'll fill you in about 9 minutes. News that you can use. Sugar Bear Lamali, good morning.

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1: Your dating app may not be quite what you thought it was. You know, like a matchmaker, a person looking, oh, do these two people go together? No. Tinder just announced that they will soon have limited human staff running the show as their parent company leans further into AI tools. So they plan to, Match Group, who's like their parent company, plans to slow hiring while investing heavily in artificial intelligence systems for employees, signaling how quickly tech companies are reshaping their workforce priorities in the AI era. Mm-hmm. And this comes as already Gen Z is using way less dating apps, trying to meet people more in IRL situations. So
2: AI is everywhere. I just saw a video that talks to this specifically. It's very funny, but I have to send it to you. But it kind of addresses this. All companies are embracing it.
1: Well, I'll make sure to check my DMs.
2: Please do.
1: Okay. Local gym bros are accused of spoiling a downtown condominium with their excessive grunting. This is one of my favorite articles to come out of Westward recently.
2: Ridiculous.
1: Yes. So the, I can't even say this, Bovalon over there on Lincoln, right? They have a Summit Strong gym on the second floor of the building, okay? Since the gym opened in 2024, noise complaints have been disturbing the Bovalon's third floor tenants with their excessive grunting and moaning. So might be time to get them gains up, guys.
2: Listen, if you're pushing that weight, sometimes you got to grunt.
1: Yeah, but enough to disturb me through my walls?
2: You have to... You saw that in real time. As you were.
1: Okay. That's news you can use with Sugar Bear and Lamalia on 104.7 The Drop.

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0: Sugar Bear Lamali. Okay, in your news you can use, you were talking about grunting in the gym, right? And how people were kind of complaining because I misunderstood it, that it meant in a building, like an apartment building, there's people grunting. You can hear it through the walls, which is a problem, right? If you, it's a problem if you're working out. And so what I wanted to know is, because I saw this people on videos this weekend, and I was like, let's talk about this. There's a lot of people who dress up to go to the gym, right? Yeah. Some people put on all the things. Now, I just Googled this, thanks to this little AI. You talked about that too, giving me this little overview. And the question was, why do people dress up for the gym? Here's what it said: to feel confident, motivated, and put together, which can improve workout performance and mental focus, which I've never knew.
1: I don't know that that's true.
0: Is it true?
1: I don't think
0: so. You definitely feel confident if you work, if you look nice.
1: Yeah, but then you sweat and your mountain of makeup is just dripping down your face.
0: You gotta wear waterproof makeup. No.
1: Ain't no waterproof foundation.
0: Are you sure?
1: No.
0: There's some women, men who put it on. And actually, in particular, this is the part that I don't understand, is the cologne perfume thing while you're working out.
1: Is that
0: putting it on prior to? So if you sweat, it emits, emotes. What's the emit?
1: Yeah,
0: whatever.
1: Emit.
0: And you smell, Blue Day
1: Worse.
0: Chanel.
1: No, you smell Blue Day and stank armpits.
0: Blue Day's the funk. I don't. So if you go to the gym and you put on cologne and perfume, you can do what you want. I just don't get it. I don't understand it. Now, dressing up and to feel confident, motivated, and put together, in quotations, that's one thing.
1: I don't know. I'm not one of those that does that, so I can't say. But from the outside, it doesn't look like that's why you're doing that. It looks like you're doing that because people are going to be looking. So you want to give them a show.
0: So you think it's a show? Well, with your scent, you're not.
1: That's with perfume, that's weird. That's just weird and honestly rude. That's rude because you don't know people's allergies. Nobody wants to smell your
0: sweat and
1: cologne. That's gross. No, thank you.
0: Well,
1: And y'all men don't know how to put on cologne. You put on 912 sprays of Axe. We don't want it.
0: Axe body spray.
1: So already it's offensive, just from jump. Okay.
0: How y'all feel about this? If you're a gym rat, as you mentioned earlier, you go to the gym a lot. I mean, you want to look and feel presentable, right? You don't want to have holes in your sweats and all this other thing. So, but some people like put it on. Like, do you work out in earrings?
1: Well, I work out at home.
0: Okay.
1: So that's the first thing.
0: But if you're going to the gym, are you working out in earrings?
1: Probably not.
0: Lipstick?
1: It just depends what time am I going straight after work? Then that's just what I look like.
0: Fellas, are you putting on your best Jordans or the fresh Jordans that you just got?
1: I just don't. To me, I don't get it. I roll out of bed. I work out in what I wore to bed most likely. But I do it at home. But if I were to go to the gym, I'm not like getting fits to look cute at the gym. I just want to get these gains and get out.
0: Get in and get out. Just curious how you feel about it. I mean, the cologne thing I don't get. But some people, listen, we're not judging. You can do what you want. Yeah. Just curious with the mindset behind it. If you want to share, cool. If not, we'll keep moving on. Okay? 303-893-DROP. Sugar Bear Lamali.

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0: couple dollars. Make a juice and I'm on the count a couple dollars. Like the Palo Santo, toss on some midnight. If I ain't getting to it, I don't sleep right. 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
1: You can take it either way you want to. 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
1: It's very exciting.
0: Super exciting. Okay, Lamali, let's get to your tip of the day.
1: Well, now is about the time of year when you're walking outside, leaving the grocery store.

0: Okay, I'm gonna get some
1: grin mints.
0: And we're gonna grin mint.
1: Grin mint.
0: You go grinning at the $6 you saved.
1: Oh my God.
0: Yeah, it's true. It's the same manufacturer, the same ingredients.
1: Who said that?
0: A lady on the TikTok.
1: Okay.
0: Yeah, and she showed, TikTok. Okay? And so, yeah.
1: It's the same one?
0: The same exact cookie.
1: It can't be.
0: Well, we're going to do a side-by-side.
1: We are, and we're going to do a video of this. I want to do this.
0: Because I think this is true, and I'm just out here trying to shrink your grocery bill, because I know.
1: Your intent is well. But
0: thanks. The facts are also well. And true.
1: Do-si-dos and Foley bowls and all of this. We're not doing that. Bring them in. Let's see.
0: You better go get you one of them dollar mints. Okay? It's true.
1: If I'm wrong, I'll admit it. Like, oh.
0: No, you won't. Yeah, have never yet won.
1: If I'm wrong, I'll admit it. Yeah, but when it comes to these cookies, I think you out of bounds. Nobody wants grin mints. Thin mints, yeah.
0: It's the same cookie. That's all I'm saying. It's the same cookie.
1: We'll see. We're going to do a video. We are. All right, we got to go. DJ Bella Scratch is up next. We'll see you tomorrow morning, 6 a.m., Miss Grin Mints. Adios.
0: Bye.
1: Much love, y'all. Peace.
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It's time for the Smoke Box. DJ Bella Scratch in the house, and today we're talking about singer Victoria Monet getting honest about dating women versus dating men. Over the next few breaks, we'll unpack what she said, why the internet is debating it, and how modern dating expectations might be exhausting everybody involved. 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

automatically meant less drama, but honey, it doesn't. Apparently not. 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

Victoria Monet has been talking about her bisexuality with Angie Martinez on her In Real Life podcast, and the comments turned it into a much bigger conversation about emotional readiness. 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That part definitely hits home for me. What about you? 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

0: 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Because sometimes the real glow up starts in solitude, and that's just a fact of the matter. You know, you can only take so much heartbreak in one decade. 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

0: 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DJ Bella Scratch in the place to be. 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

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Basically, if every conversation feels exhausting, if every red flag makes you angry or sad, and if every date starts feeling like unpaid emotional labor, your spirit might be tired. You're not lonely. You're tired. 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Okay? It's important. You don't want to burn out on dating. I've got more on the way on 104.7 The Drop.

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0: Thank you so much for hanging out with your girl, DJ Bella Scratch, in the house. We're talking about why stepping away from dating can sometimes become the ultimate self-upgrade. All aboard, you radiant soul. Some people don't miss relationships. They miss the distraction. They miss the constant texting, the attention, the validation. It can cover up your boredom, insecurity, or unresolved hurt, or absolute unequivocal need for therapy. Yeah, because real healing starts when silence no longer feels like a punishment and your own company feels like peace instead of loneliness. Attention and connection are not always the same thing. And when I tell you that I am learning this the absolute hard way, baby, don't worry, I got your back. We're going to get through this together, friend. 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
2: 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Do you want

The way that you approach relationships. When you stop dating for a while, you notice who was adding stress to your life instead of value. And distance can definitely sharpen your discernment. Suddenly, inconsistency, it feels unattractive, right? Chaos, it feels exhausting, mentally, emotionally, physically, spiritually draining. And peace, it definitely becomes a non-negotiable. Usually that's when your choices start improving as well, because you just have more time to think about yourself and meditate on what you need and be a better parent for yourself. Healing is an upgrade. In our next break, in about 8 minutes or so, we're going to recap and talk about glowing up in solitude. 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
1: Today has been all about emotional burnout, using dating as distraction, and why solitude can definitely sharpen your standards, baby. Sometimes taking a break from dating is not about giving up. It's really not. It's about recalibrating your system. And breaks are very, very, very important. The strongest relationships usually happen after people learn how to enjoy their own self first. I can tell you, I love my personal time. I'm like my mama. I love my me time. I absolutely love it. And so you'll find that when you get stable, then you go out here and you try to get with others and you try to find comfort in others. And then you start finding that sometimes a lot of other people haven't worked on their stuff. So then it strips away the peace that you have found in your solitude. If this is sounding familiar, if this is hitting home right now, it might be time to just get a little bit more of that solitude back. And one good thing about finding your peace in your solitude is that you have less tolerance for the bullhorn. You know, I know when I was younger, I dealt with a lot more than what I'm willing to deal with now. My peace is king, and I hope that yours is as well. 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
4: 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It's time for a ultra vibey Monday. Fun day. I like to keep my Mondays as light as possible, boo, because it sets the tone for the rest of the week. And you don't want to be rushing into your week because then it just seems like you're rushing to get done as well. You know what I mean? Well, regardless, let's vibe. Let me play with this pitch. 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

love that they use TKO, the sample in this. You can just hear it, and it's just such a vibe, and love can definitely TKO you. I'm talking total knockout. If you're just now tuning in, earlier in a smoke box, we were talking about Victoria Monet and her experience dating women, you know, because you think it would be more emotionally sound and safe for you. No, not necessarily. And that's been a lot of people's experience. And then we talked about when it's time to maybe take a break from dating, because sometimes you got to do that to reset yourself and recalibrate, because people just out here dating unhealed, y'all. Let me get back into this mix, though. 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

0: Yes, honey. DJ Bella Scratch. I love me some Duran Bernard. He is so fire. And I got the same question. Like, why people got to be weird out here in these streets? Just chillax and get some positivity in your life. In the next hour, we are shining in the Mile High City only on 104.7 The Drop.
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1: We are shining, styling, and profiling in the Mile High City. Happy birthday to DJ Different, by the way. He's the one who always tells you to keep shining on them suckers. And he had a birthday on the 10th, I believe. I think it was on the 10th. I love me some DJ Different. So I just want to make sure that I circle back around and shout out and salute my friend. Today, though, we've got Denver Women Rebuilding Careers. 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

0: 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Yeah. 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

Yo, it's Monday. 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Your girl Maji Reverie stepping in from a peaceful Mother's Day weekend. My baby celebrated her 18th birthday last week, so lots of celebrations for me. I am on your radios until 7 p.m. tonight. My lines are live, 303-893-3767 to 5 o'clock Encore. We got coming up Hip Hop on the Hill Fest and, of course,

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I'm super excited. We're doing something a little bit different. 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
2: You know, we're all human, and you know, we're all sexual beings too, so it's lovemaking is just

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Had a special request that he wanted to hear some Ski-Lo. I wish, you know what, I wish I was a little bit taller. 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I'm gonna get in the mix.

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0: second. We are at Levis Pavilion. All five members of Bone Thugs and Harmony. We got a little Eazy-E there, Dizzy Wright, and more. Hopefully the weather will not be how it was last week, and we can enjoy a peaceful Memorial Day weekend in the Mile High. For more information, head over to hiphoponthehillfest.com.
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Top of the 3 o'clock here on 104.7 The Drop Devil's Urban Alternative. It is Monday, baby. I hope you enjoyed your Mother's Day weekend with your mommies. My children always make me feel like the absolute best, and always heart goes out to people who don't have their mothers or sisters or, you know, wives to celebrate with. So hopefully you had a peaceful weekend kicking off yet another week at the Mile High. Lots coming up Memorial Day weekend. Gemini season, you already know the vibes. Keep

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Girl, Mind Your Referee here on 104.7 The Drop Devil's Urban Alternative. Yo, I saw that they are building an arena for Kanye to be able to perform in Georgia, I believe, since a lot of his shows that he was supposed to be doing overseas have been pulled because of his past anti-Semitic ways. So the fact that he is building an arena to throw a show just tells you the multitude of, you know, what type of artist he is. I might even have to catch me a flight and go check it out, because it seems like

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4: 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The streets are alive. DNA Picasso has arrived at the center of it all. Calm in the chaos, unstoppable in motion. The city's watching. 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

0: 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I will not tell you when, but...
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17th, and Denver is one of the biggest in the entire country. Lots of people come from all around, and this year we've got none other than No Evil Sir. I'm telling you, he's my favorite artist. If you haven't checked him out, you are missing out. Again, he is headlining the Juneteenth Music Festival. You can get more information at Juneteenth.

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0: Top of the 4 o'clock here, 104.7 The Drop, Denver's Urban Alternative. Your girl Maji Reverie rocking with you in a little while. We've got the 5 o'clock encore with DJ Jam and I. We're going to be talking about hip hop on the hill, all five members of Bone Thugs and Harmony in the Mahi for Memorial Day weekend. And as always, you can hit us on the text lines at 303-893-DR.
1: Yeah, yeah. 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

0: Exciting. Got Usher and Chris Brown hitting the Mile High, and I think it's going to be a total vibe. Now, a lot of people don't like that they're coming, but I am a person that believes in not forget. We definitely don't forget anything, but forgiveness. And me, I could separate church and state, so I could take the music and appreciate it for what it is without really thinking about the artist as a whole. I'm excited for the show, so I don't know. Everybody else complaining, I'll take the floor seats.
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Gotta keep me locked this week. I'm giving away a VIP experience to Hip Hop on the Hill. We got Bone Thugs and Harmony headlining. Dizzy Wright is going to be there. Lil Eazy-E. Super excited. Memorial Day weekend. You must pull up. We'll be at the Levitt's Pavilion. It's going to be a vibe. Keep me locked all week long. I got some.

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9: All right, baby, it is Monday. DJ Gemini is here to kick off your week with the 5 o'clock encore mix. Hopefully the traffic is cooperating with you wherever you're at. 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All right, Gemini.

soldiers. Can't defy eyes, don't keep the focus. Ain't no more punchlines, I keep explosives. 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At least consider him. I know he's 10.

0: 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That was the 5 o'clock encore here on 104.7 The Drop, Denver's Urban Alternative. Gemini doesn't miss. You should check him out sometime. He be at Chocolate City doing his absolute thing. Keep me locked. I am here for another hour in the mix with you on 104.7.
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